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XMix is a leader in the promotion, production, and distribution of remixes for professional DJ use only. Our partners include artists, promoters, and record labels worldwide. If you have information leading to the source of these infringements, please email us at info at

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We regulate any stealing of his property. We're damn good, too. But you can't be any geek off the street. Gotta be handy with the steel if you know what I mean. Earn your keep.